0: What if you could go back in time and see Cody Johnson in concert in 2020? Or maybe Luke Bryan in 2010? 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
3: South Sound weather.
4: Sunshine mixed with clouds at times this afternoon. With daytime highs approaching 87. Northwest winds 5 to 10 miles per hour. Partly cloudy skies tonight. Slight chance for showers. Lows level off around 54. Cloudy tomorrow, storms likely, highs around 73. Partly cloudy skies Friday, with daytime highs approaching 78. 82 Saturday. That's the latest from the South Sound Weather Center. I'm meteorologist Laura Lockwood. Right now, it's 87 degrees.

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10: Lows dip down to about 54 tonight under partly cloudy skies with a slight chance of rain showers, southwesterly winds around 5 miles per hour. Cloudy skies expected tomorrow, thunderstorms likely, high temperatures reach up to 73. Partly cloudy tomorrow night, lows dip down to about 51. Sunshine mixed with clouds at times, Friday with daytime highs approaching 78, 82 Saturday. That's the latest from the South Sound Weather Center. I'm meteorologist Kara Foster. Right now, it's 88 degrees.

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0: 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Tomorrow, he's back from Love on the Spectrum. Tyler White is going to be hanging out with us talking about some more new music.
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1: 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Plus, it's a Throwback Thursday. We got your tasty tweets, and we'll get you out the door with a pat on the butt with Big D and Bubba.

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0: What if you could go back in time and see Cody Johnson in concert in 2020? Or maybe Luke Bryan in 2010? 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But you can see rising star Ian Munsick this summer at Little Creek Casino Resort, courtesy of 96.9 KO.
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12: South Sound weather.
13: Lows dip down to about 54 tonight under partly cloudy skies with a slight chance of rain showers. Southwesterly winds around 5 miles per hour. Cloudy skies expected tomorrow. Thunderstorms likely. High temperatures reach up to 73. Partly cloudy tomorrow night. Lows dip down to about 51. Sunshine mixed with clouds at times. Friday with daytime highs approaching 78. 82 Saturday. That's the latest from the South Sound Weather Center. I'm meteorologist Kara Foster. Currently, it's 87 degrees.
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0: What if you could go back in time and see Cody Johnson in concert in 2020? 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
3: South Sound Weather.
4: Lows dip down to about 54 tonight under partly cloudy skies with a slight chance of rain showers, southwesterly winds around 5 miles per hour. Cloudy skies expected tomorrow, thunderstorms likely, high temperatures reach up to 73. Partly cloudy tomorrow night, lows dip down to about 51. Sunshine mixed with clouds at times, Friday with daytime highs approaching 78, 82 Saturday. That's the latest from the South Sound Weather Center. I'm meteorologist Kara Foster. Right now, it's 81 degrees.
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0: 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Tomorrow, he's back from Love on the Spectrum. Tyler White is going to be hanging out with us talking about some more new music.
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1: 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Plus, it's a Throwback Thursday. 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
5: South Sound weather.
6: Lows dip down to about 54 tonight under partly cloudy skies with a slight chance of rain showers. Southwesterly winds around 5 miles per hour. Cloudy skies expected tomorrow. Thunderstorms likely. High temperatures reach up to 73. Partly cloudy tomorrow. Sunshine mixed with clouds at times. Friday with daytime highs approaching 78. 82 Saturday. That's the latest from the South Sound Weather Center. I'm meteorologist Kara Foster. Right now, 75. K-A-Y.

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0: What if you could go back in time and see Cody Johnson in concert in 2020? Or maybe Luke Bryan in 2010? 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But you can see rising star Ian Munsick this summer at Little Creek Casino Resort, courtesy of 96.9 KO.
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3: South Sound weather.
4: Lows dip down to about 54 tonight under partly cloudy skies with a slight chance of rain showers. Southwesterly winds around 5 miles per hour. Cloudy skies expected tomorrow. Thunderstorms likely. High temperatures reach up to 73. Partly cloudy tomorrow night. Lows dip down to about 51. Sunshine mixed with clouds at times. Friday with daytime highs approaching 78. 82 Saturday. That's the latest from the South Sound Weather Center. I'm meteorologist Kara Foster. Currently 69.
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0: What if you could go back in time and see Cody Johnson in concert in 2020? 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
4: South Sound weather.
5: Slight chance of rain showers overnight, otherwise partly cloudy. Lows dip down to about 54. Winds out of the south, around 5 miles per hour. Thunderstorms likely. Thursday, high temperatures reach up to 73. Cloudy skies expected. Lows dip down to about 51. Thursday night, partly cloudy skies. Sunshine mixed with clouds at times. Friday, with daytime highs approaching 78. 82, Saturday. That's the latest from the South Sound Weather Center. I'm meteorologist Kara Foster. Currently, 65.

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1: Weather. Slight chance of rain showers overnight. A low level off around 54. Southerly winds around 5 miles per hour. Cloudy skies expected Thursday. Thunderstorms likely. High temperatures reach up to 73. Lows level off around 51. Thursday night, partly cloudy skies. That's the latest from the South Sound Weather Center. I'm meteorologist Jennifer Vujicic. Currently 63. K-A-Y-O.

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0: What if you could go back in time and see Cody Johnson in concert in 2020? Or maybe Luke Bryan in 2010? Well, you can't. 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
5: South Sound weather.
6: Slight chance of rain overnight, otherwise partly cloudy skies. Lows level off around 54. Southeasterly winds around 5 miles per hour. Cloudy skies with a few peaks of sun. Thursday, thunderstorms likely. Highs level off around 73. Lows dip down to about 51. Thursday night, partly cloudy skies. That's the latest from the South Sound Weather Center. I'm meteorologist Jennifer Wojcicki. Currently, it's 61 degrees. K-A-

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0: What if you could go back in time and see Cody Johnson in concert in 2020? 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
7: Slight chance of rain. Overnight, otherwise partly cloudy skies. Lows level off around.

54, southeasterly winds around 5 miles per hour. Cloudy skies expected Thursday, thunderstorms likely, daytime highs approaching 73. Partly cloudy skies Thursday night, lows level off around 51. That's the latest from the South Sound Weather Center. I'm meteorologist Jennifer Wojcicki. Right now, it's 58 degrees.

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7: Slight chance of rain. Overnight, otherwise partly cloudy skies. Lows dip down to about 54. Southeasterly winds around 5 miles per hour. Cloudy skies expected Thursday. Thunderstorms likely. Highs level off around 73. Partly cloudy skies Thursday night. Lows level off around 51. That's the latest from the South Sound Weather Center. I'm meteorologist Jennifer Wojcicki. Currently 57.
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Clay Pots Farm was a place to go. Load a truck up, hit the dirt road. Jump the barbed wire, spread the word. Light the bonfire and call the girls. King in the can and the Marlboro man. Jack and Jim were a few good men. Where you learn how to kiss and cuss and fight too. Better watch out for the boys in blue. And all this small town, he said, she said. 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I'm tired of talking, man. Y'all ain't listening. Them old dirt.

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3: More than 100 House Democrats voted to stop aid to Israel Wednesday, a huge shift in support for the U.S. ally.
4: On this vote, the yeas are 104, the nays 314, with 10 answering present. The amendment is not adopted.
3: An amendment to a State Department funding bill introduced by Republican Kentucky Congressman Thomas Massie would have slashed aid for Israel by $3.3 billion. The Democratic Party strongly divided after anger over Israel's conduct in its war with Gaza. Only 37 Democrats voted for a similar measure 2 years ago. Some House members expressed concern that the way the amendment was worded could cut off non-military aid to Israel, possibly including humanitarian aid to a war-torn Gaza. President Trump says federal immigration agents aren't ending traffic stops. More from Mark Mayfield.
5: His comments come a day after Immigration and Customs Enforcement said it was suspending most stops after two people were fatally shot by ICE agents during recent stops in Maine and Texas. Writing on social media, Trump said, "We must be strong, tough, and smart, and we cannot."

0: give up one of ICE's most important and effective crime-fighting tools, the traffic stop. Meanwhile, Trump border czar Tom Hohen told Fox News the pause in traffic stops was temporary, a measure to ensure that ICE agents are safe and doing the right thing. I'm Mark Mayfield.
1: Dangerous flash floods have hit parts of Texas. Governor Greg Abbott has declared a state of emergency across 59 counties, saying the number one priority right now is the protection of life.
2: We are dealing with and responding to a flood that is likely going to break records in Texas history.
1: On Wall Street, before the opening bell, stock futures are edging lower ahead of retail sales and jobs data. I'm Michael Kastner.
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1: A Texas murder suspect who fled to Italy is asking not to be extradited to the U.S. Raf Sanchez reports Lee Gilley, who is accused of killing his pregnant wife, Krista Bauer, in 2024, appeared in court in Turin, Italy on Wednesday.
4: Gilley emotional in court today. He says he is innocent of these charges, but his lawyers are focusing on the narrower question of the death penalty. The death penalty is illegal in most European countries, and they tend not to extradite people who are at risk of execution.
1: Italian officials say they've received assurances from Texas prosecutors that they won't seek the death penalty, but Gilley's lawyers say that's not enough. Gilley was scheduled to stand trial this month, but while he was out on bond, officials say he cut off his ankle monitor and used a fake ID and forged travel documents to fly to Milan. The aunt of the teen who died after being thrown from a horse-drawn carriage in Central Park tells the city council no family should ever have to go through this again. More from Lisa Salvati.
5: At a public hearing that lasted 6 hours, Ramanj Mahajan's aunt begged the city council to pass proposed legislation that would ban the horses permanently.
6: It's time now to pass the law and not let anyone in this world suffer what our horses
5: would phase out the longtime horse carriage industry in New York City by June of 2028. Those in favor of the bill testify they're concerned about safety. The union representing carriage drivers opposes the bill, telling the council the tragedy is being exploited and wants safety changes instead. In New York, I'm Lisa Salvati.
1: Christopher Nolan's The Odyssey will likely bring in big numbers at the box office this weekend. The film is expected to make between $90 and $100 million. Michael Kastner, NBC News Radio.
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12: Slight chance of rain overnight, otherwise partly cloudy skies. Lows level off around 54. Southeasterly winds around 5 miles per hour. Cloudy skies expected Thursday. Thunderstorms likely. Daytime highs approaching 73. Lows level off around 51. Thursday night, partly cloudy skies. That's the latest from the South Sound Weather Center. I'm meteorologist Jennifer Wojcicki. Currently 56. K-A-

0: You're waking up with the Big D and Bubba before the show.
1: So there's lots of games for road trips. You know, you do the license game, the letter game. There's
2: the license game. You know, the license plates where you get all the states.
1: Who can collect the many states?
2: Okay.
1: But there's one. Have you guys seen the one where? So Bubba and I are pretty tuned in. So probably be best if you and I try this first.
2: Okay.
1: So you just think of a word, and I'll think of a word, and then we're going to say it at the same. When we count to three, we'll say it at the same time. And then the next word you need to come up with is something that has to do with the two words that you and I did. For instance, if I was to say monkey and you say cheese, the next one might be banana because it's food like cheese and monkeys like it. So you don't see what I'm saying?
2: Mm-hmm. I figured, man, we'll just give this a shot and see what happens.
1: All right. So you got a random word, right?
2: Mm-hmm.
1: All right, random word, and we'll say it on the count of three. One, two, three.
2: Sharknado.
1: Okay, so we have Sharknado and car.
2: Okay.
1: All right, so we'll come up with something that's those involved in it. Sharknado and car. Oh, jeez.
2: Okay.
1: Sharknado.
3: Why did you play this with Bubba?
1: I don't even know.
3: What were you thinking?
1: We're going to get there.
3: You know better.
1: We're tuned in.
2: We're tuned in.
1: All right, Sharknado and
2: car.
1: And here we go. Three, two, one. Truck.
2: Oldsmobile.
1: Okay, Oldsmobile and truck.
2: Okay.
1: All right, here we go.
2: Oh, so you don't have to match one with mine.
3: What does Oldsmobile have to do with Sharknado?
2: I was doing, he said car, whatever it was.
3: Right, they had to connect.
1: They had to connect.
2: Which one did you do?
1: I said truck, because a car and a truck, there's a truck
3: in
1: Sharknado.
3: There's a truck in Sharknado.
1: That's what they use.
2: I don't know the rules then. Okay. Oh, okay. So I have to connect a word.
1: So here's the word. If you see a letter A, you say A. If you see B, say B.
2: Look at the billboards.
1: We can't play games with Bubba.
0: The Big D and Bubba before the show. 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
1: Hey, what's up? 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
8: Slight chance of rain overnight, otherwise partly cloudy skies. Lows level off around 54. Southeasterly winds around 5 miles per hour. Cloudy skies expected Thursday. Thunderstorms likely. Daytime highs approaching 73. Lows level off around 51. Thursday night, partly cloudy skies. That's the latest from the South Sound Weather Center. I'm meteorologist Jennifer Wojcicki. Currently 56.
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1: You guys keeping up with the that parasitic stomach illness?
2: Oh, my actual fear. That I am refusing to eat vegetables.
1: My whole thing is, I was like, yeah, the bad news is it's explosive diarrhea. The good news is it's snow peas, cilantro, basil, and lettuce. I'm like, I'm fine.
3: All okay. clear. All right, so let's back up here because I'm completely clueless on this. There is a, if you eat vegetables, you have explosive.
1: All right, actually, no. Okay, so it's we don't really know where the origins of it are.
3: China.
1: Some of them was like, I think it started off like Taco Bell. Taco Bell was like, hey, we're pulling off. We're not putting the lettuce and the stuff on it. It's just going to be, you know, plain Jane until all this gets settled out. And then other places are like, hey, we got it too. And then other people are going to the hospital like, oh my gosh, what is happening? And so it's just kind of this thing. I don't know any who has it, but I just do know that it's being talked about.
2: I went into a subreddit of people who have had it, and that this is not an overnight. It's not like 24 hours of food poisoning. There are people saying who it took 2 to 3 weeks to recover.
1: Oh, no.
3: What?
1: How do you survive that?
2: And they said it's the most, because you're trying to work and be a functional adult.
1: Oh, just from that's how people died back in like the Civil War.
2: Yeah. Yes.
1: Like you don't have enough.
3: We almost lost George Washington to that.
2: You dehydrate.
3: I learned that from the movie.
1: That's right.
4: That's a new death for the Oregon Trail video game. They should update it like that.
1: Oh, yeah, that's right. Yeah. You get Taco Bell. Oh, you want the Taco? It's a risk. Bong, bong.
3: Dude, I still love me some Taco Bell, though.
1: So, right now it is even months if left untreated.
3: Cyclospora parasite.
1: Yeah. They believe the outbreak is linked to fresh produce, including lettuce, basil, cilantro, and snow peas.
3: Again, I'm safe.
5: I had lettuce last night. Should I be worried?
2: Yes.
3: Always be worried.
2: Yes, you should. Because also, I think I read that it's not something you can rinse off, that it's killed by heat. So it's not even a matter of, oh, well, you didn't wash your vegetables. It's like, no. There's a whole different thing.
1: You gotta eat it.
2: Yeah, dude, this is why. Just eat cookies. Eat cookies and enjoy life for a minute.
1: Yeah, well, we got, this is going to be passing, what, 2 months or so?
2: Yeah.

0: It's the Big D and Bubba Before the Show Show.
1: Break down what you were talking about off the air a minute ago.
2: Oh, yeah, okay. So I was talking to a friend of mine yesterday. They've got like their Spotify hooked up where it does like the automatic segues, or they call it overlapping or whatever the feature is, or beat matching or whatever, and it doesn't work. It's terrible. And I was like, man, that's why there is always going to be a place for the human touch. Like, that's one of the beautiful, that's one of the most beautiful parts of radio, is that we still hand touch. Yeah, sure, we're playing stuff off of a hard drive now, but we still hand touch things. Yeah. I don't know about everybody else, but we, you know, we're like real people, and we care about the way things sound. Like, watch, okay, so if you're going to play two songs, and they're, one's ending, the other one's about to start, this is how AI does it. Hey, there's no gap there.
1: We call that a train wreck.
2: It is a train wreck. Now, some people in radio, like if you hand segue is the official term. Let it breathe. This one kicks in.
1: The other one comes out.
2: Very natural, very whatever. And see, that's the thing that AI cannot and will not do. Also, if you're going from something fast, like let's go from Chris Stapleton to Lainey Wilson, AI would do something like this.

0: both of them were playing all at once. The notes, like the keys are different and everything. It's just
1: that wasn't
0: icky.
1: Terrible, but
0: that one bugs me. Well, I hear like the music part of it. Now the

0: two ways to hand seg this if I were to do that. You can do like this, let the song go, fade, and then slowly bring that in.
1: That sounds better. Yeah, you're right.
0: Or you could do it like this. You can really get aggressive on it. I mean, we're going into the weeds on this, but it's so cool because that's the beautiful thing about real people. See what I mean?
1: Son.
2: I'm a kind.
0: Oh, that is right. What's great about radio, and what we do is that we actually care about what the end product is. It isn't just something to get numbers and go, oh, this one's got this many streams. No, we're here to make it better, and we're here to make the enjoyment or the experience more enjoyable.
1: It's the details, man.
0: Details matter.

0: is the Big D and Bubba before the show.
1: Hey, Carson, what's up? Good morning.
2: Good morning. Have you guys ever left a Google review or a Facebook review for a medical provider? Like your dentist or your doctor eye doctor?
1: No.
2: I told you I went to the dentist last week and I got a follow-up email. Just want to check in. And also, if you'd like to leave us a Google review.
3: And did they ask for a 5-star review?
2: Of course they did. Of course. And I thought, what?
3: Where's my kickback? I'll leave any. Look, I'm telling you right now, I will leave anybody a review for anything if you pay me.
1: Me too.
3: And it's the same thing, and I'm going to say something very unpopular, but there was a car that I had bought back in the day, and I looked at the car, everything's great. I go to buy it, and now there's a dealership logo on the back, and I'm like, that wasn't there when I started this process.

0: So they're like, oh, yeah, but it's standard. I went, no. I said, unless you're paying me to keep this on here to advertise you, then take this off.
1: You know, a guy my dad worked with in New York City, he was driving back and forth about 2.5 hours where he lived in Connecticut to New York every day. He actually made a deal with the dealership and said, I'll let you leave it on. You're going to pay me because I am on the road 5 hours a day.
0: Yeah.
1: Think of the amount of people I'm seeing. They paid him.
2: No, yeah. Really?
1: Yes.
0: Well, this guy, they took theirs off.
1: Yeah, exactly.
0: They went, oh, you want some money back? Hey, so yeah,
2: did you leave one for your dentist?
1: No.
2: Okay.
1: Sure, though, but also you charged me for a fluoride treatment.
0: Why don't you?
1: You could have given me a little spiff.
0: Why don't you reach back out and say, hey, look, I'm really looking at this Google review thing you sent me, and you know what's in it for me? And they'll be like, what? And say, look, I will give you the best review you've ever gotten. I am a real customer who has had these real things and just working. I
2: got a deal getting my oil change one time doing that.
1: Oh, see, I did it when I got an oil change. And I said, oh, I'll leave. And I left it before I'd even checked out. I said, hey, I left you the review. And they took another $10 off.
2: Wow. Oh, I always go, hey, you guys got any specials going on? And they're like, I'm sorry. I go, you guys anything cool for cool people? And they're like, well, let me see what I can do.
0: I actually think if you're just blunt and say, hey, look, if you want me to leave a review on Google or whatever, I mean, what's it worth to you guys? You want to take something off? Talk to the manager.
1: I know, I'm so awkward.
2: She can't do that.

0: and Bubba.
1: Big news out of Hollywood?
2: Yeah.
1: They're closing it down?
3: It's been closed down for a long time. No, they're rebooting Nightmare on Elm Street.
1: And
3: they're
1: looking
3: for new actors to play Freddy and all that kind of stuff. And I'm like, how?
4: What are we doing?
3: Have no real ideas. Look, I told you guys, I was watching that Dinosaurs of the Wild West trailer on, it's a Kickstarter movie. That has much more originality than Hollywood.
1: They're also redoing the prequel of Friday the 13th. They're doing, it's Pam Voorhees' story. It's called Crystal Lake. It's coming out on the 15th of October on Peacock.
4: Oh, that...
1: See, now, actually,
4: I'm interested. Well, okay, it's a prequel. So, yeah. I'll give you, you're giving me an origin story.

0: okay, I'm down for that. But the problem is with Nightmare on Elm Street, Jason, Michael, they wear masks. But Freddy, because you have Robert Englund, who's so iconic.
1: Mm-hmm. And he's
0: That is a role that will ever... He will always be associated, and Freddie, and they're almost interchangeable. And now you want to recast? What are we doing? I think I saw they're remaking Carrie. Why? Yeah. What are we doing? Have they remade it before?
2: Yeah, I don't know. The thing is, there's a lot of people who haven't seen these. I mean, you get a whole nother generation, I guess.
0: I know.
1: What about the guy who played Gollum? Could he do Freddie?
0: Oh.
1: Andy Serkis?
0: I mean, maybe. I'm sure you could get a decent actor, don't get me wrong, but I've watched TikToks with more originality in 90 seconds. Somebody start farming those folks.
1: Yeah. Anyway, I figured you would have been all over this, but I'm kind of shocked you didn't know about the reboot.
0: Mm-mm.
1: Yeah, it's crazy. And what's the other one? When is that one coming out?
2: It's called Crystal Lake. It's the prequel. It's the... prequel to Friday the 13th. It comes out October 15th on Peacock.
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1: I kind of felt bad. I woke up this morning and I saw that I had a text message from Bubba, and he'd sent it to me the day before. The night before, about...
2: Well, I know you go to sleep early. I know you...
1: At like 7 o'clock?
2: I tried to catch you at like 7:30. I'm like, And I want to say, I swear I even worded it. I'm pulling out my phone now because...
1: You're like, I'm sure you're probably in bed. I was like, man, I have already dreamed, woke up, went to the bathroom, went back to sleep, and dreamed again.
2: I wish... Like, your superpower is going to bed early.
1: Like a giant bear. Or a bear, I guess.
2: You're like a cat just laying around.
1: I'm a mix between a bear and a cat, yeah.
2: You're a bear cat.
1: I'm a bear cat.
2: So, Big D the bear cat is the guy who goes to sleep at times.
1: Sometimes.
2: Like, it used to be he would have to wait until after Wheel of Fortune because he's that dude.
1: Let's don't. Well, why? Why would you do that?
2: But now that
1: was character.
2: Now that they changed host.
1: Character assassination.
2: Now that he changed host, he's like not interested in Wheel of Fortune. I don't even know if you've even looked at your Wheel Watcher card in a while.
3: You know, I don't even. Are you just. Why are you so angry today?
2: I'm not angry.
3: You're just throwing darts.
2: I'm not angry.
3: You're just throwing darts.
2: I have no
3: it's
2: sleep.
3: It's not my fault.
2: You have all
3: I
2: the
3: didn't
2: sleep.
3: Change the host.
2: You know, between.
3: He was fine.
2: Between.
3: Why are you paying him twice the amount that you were paying the old guy?
1: It's fine, though.
2: And the old guy was amazing.
1: He was the best.
2: Yeah.
1: But yeah, no, if you're going to catch me, you got to do it well before 5 o'clock news. And sometime in between, you get a sweet spot there, 5 o'clock and Wheel.
2: What's amazing is that Big D and I get 12 hours of sleep between the two of us. He gets 10 of it.
1: I get 10, you get 2.

traffic light turned straight to red. 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His fries went a-flying and his orange drink covered his lap.

0: 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It's starting next.
1: KYYO-FM. 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
3: President Trump will address the nation in a primetime speech tonight. The president last spoke to the country in prime time on April 1st. That's about a month after the start of the war in Iran. He'll reportedly speak about the 2020 election. More than 100 House Democrats voted to stop aid to Israel Wednesday. That's a huge shift in support for the U.S. ally. More from Mark Mayfield.
4: An amendment to a State Department funding bill introduced by Republican Kentucky Congressman Thomas Massie would have slashed aid for Israel by $3.3 billion. It failed 314 to 104, but left the Democratic Party strongly divided after anger over Israel's conduct in its war with Gaza. Only 37 Democrats voted for a similar measure 2 years ago. I'm Mark Mayfield.
3: The Senate Judiciary Committee will continue hearing testimony today as it considers Todd Blanche's nomination to be the next U.S. Attorney General. Yesterday, President Trump's former personal lawyer faced tough questions from the Senate panel on issues related to the so-called anti-weaponization fund, convicted sex offender Jeffrey Epstein, and his relationship with President Trump now. Hallie Jackson has more.
5: I'm his lawyer, was his lawyer, and now I'm the Deputy Attorney General.
6: Since Blanche is no longer the president's personal lawyer, likely adding to Democrats' concerns that Blanche, if confirmed as Attorney General, would do President Trump's bidding to go after political rivals.
7: Who you are is someone willing to sacrifice everything you once believed in for that

0: idol.
1: The Blue Angels are reviewing an ultra-low altitude flight that sent chairs and umbrellas flying on Florida's Pensacola Beach Wednesday morning. Navy officials say the jet flew below its standard arrival profile during a Breakfast with the Blues event. No injuries were reported. I'm Michael Kastner.
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1: Today is another day of unhealthy air from Canadian wildfire smoke in New York City. More from Scott Pringle.
3: The wildfire smoke is prompting an air quality alert, but forecasters expect these smoky conditions to peak today. N95-style masks are being made available to impacted areas around New York State. Mayor Zora Mamdani says that includes city libraries and firehouses.
4: This specifically affects a set of New Yorkers, whether they're older New Yorkers, New Yorkers who are immunocompromised, New Yorkers with younger children. If you are feeling any effects from this, I would advise you to stay indoors.
3: Meanwhile, it's another day of intense heat. Hundreds of cooling centers are open in New York City. In New York, I'm Scott Pringle.
1: If you were a 23andMe customer, you may be wondering whether you're getting a check from the company's massive data breach settlement. More from Monica Nelson.
5: Nearly 7 million 23andMe customers were affected when hackers gained access to personal and genetic information in a 2023 data breach. Now a judge has approved a $46.75 million settlement. Most eligible customers who file bucks, while those with documented losses may qualify for larger payments up to $10,000. The claims deadline has already passed, but payments are still being processed. I'm Monica Nelson.
1: SpaceX is preparing to launch another test flight of its massive Starship rocket. It would be the 13th test for the spacecraft. According to Western folklore, if you have an itchy right hand, that suggests incoming money, so let's hope it starts itching a lot. More from Bree Tennis.
6: After 34 draws, the Mega Millions has rolled over again. Friday's jackpot estimated to be $672 million. The mathematical odds of winning that jackpot are really small, about 1 in 290 million. But when you buy that $5 ticket, you're really buying the dream. Quitting your job, buying a house, buying a new car, something fancy, and a couple of trips.
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12: Thunderstorms likely today, otherwise overcast skies. Daytime highs approaching 73. Southwesterly winds 5 to 10 miles per hour. Partly cloudy tonight. Lows dip down to about 51. 78 tomorrow. Partly cloudy. Mainly clear Saturday with the high of 81. 87 Sunday. That's the latest from the South Sound Weather Center. I'm meteorologist Shelley Lynn Blade. Currently 55. K-A-Y-O.
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David Angel. It's time to turn them up and wake up the world. 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

0: there was light. And God bless all of you on the good earth. Airport?
1: Roger, airport. Silver stating.
0: Roger.
1: Roger. 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
0: Okay.
1: 73 miles down road.
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12: Thunderstorms likely today, otherwise overcast skies. Daytime highs approaching 73. Southwesterly winds 5 to 10 miles per hour. Partly cloudy tonight. Lows dip down to about 51. 78 tomorrow, partly cloudy. Mainly clear Saturday with the high of 81. 87 Sunday. That's the latest from the South Sound Weather Center. I'm meteorologist Shelley Lynn Blade. Currently 55.
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Tim McGraw and Real Good Man with Big D and Bubba. Listen up. Speeding while driving gives you a whole lot less time to react. Another car could turn out in front of you. A pedestrian could be walking their dog. You definitely want to follow the speed limit. That way you can keep them safe and also yourself. Speeding catches up with you. And this part of the show is paid for by NHTSA.

0: Of course, as I played our wedding video backwards yesterday, and it really cheered me up to see how I take the ring off my wife's finger, get out of the church, and go drinking with my best friends.
1: All right. Jonathan says, shout out to everyone who can remember every word to some random 80s song, but can't remember the password they created yesterday.
0: Right. Mariah says, I hate it when you can't figure out how to operate the iPad and the resident tech expert is asleep because he's five.
1: And Garrett says, I wish mosquitoes sucked fat instead of blood.
0: All right, you got a good tweet tag us. We'll see it at Big D and Bo.

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1: eight,
0: life out here.
1: 7, 6, 5, 4, mission. Liftoff.
2: Roger, clock.
1: Clock start flight, Roger.
2: Let's go all engines, Roger.
0: Safe.
2: Roger, we got a roll program.
0: And back in 1969, today's the day they launched off of the pad there at Cape Canaveral to head out to the moon for the first time ever to actually put people on the moon. Do you know how nuts that was, man?
3: Oh, today's the anniversary of the moon.
0: Today is not the actual landing, but the launch. Yeah, the launch itself. They went to the moon on July 20th, 69, and then got back on the 24th. But, yeah, pretty crazy.
3: And they did it all, without AI.
0: They did it all with less computing power than your watch.
3: Now, we would like to go back. However, they said they have lost the instructions on how to do that. And I'm not even joking. So
0: somebody threw it away. And the bad thing is all the guys who knew how to do it.
3: No, they died.
0: Yeah, they're all gone.
3: So we don't know how to do it anymore. So
0: we're having to rewrite that playbook.
3: Maybe we'll get back one day.
0: I will say this, you know, in defense of that argument, it is a pretty crazy argument. When you think about, so back then, safety was not a concern. Like, these guys knew. They're like, let's light this candle. They were ready to kick the tires, light the fires, and go. Like, they were all test pilots.
3: Yep.
0: They weren't scientists. They were just guys who were just, they were heroic guys who were like, I don't care, let's do this.
3: Yeah, I mean,
0: for America.
3: Strapping onto a rocket and going into where no one's been.
0: And those rockets weren't exactly reliable.
3: I mean, look at all the disasters. I mean, we lost, many astronauts before that.
0: It was a different time, man. It really was. People could say, oh, we're soft and all that kind of. We are. We have definitely softened up, but it doesn't mean we're less great. We're just doing it from a different angle. And we're trying to do it with the least amount of loss of life. So will we get back to the moon? I believe so. I do.

0: Josh Ross, hate how you look with Big D and Bubba.
1: Hey, I'm going to ask you to picture something for us for a second. You're late somewhere, so you jump in the car and you start speeding to get there before you're any later than you already are. And you're on your way and you kill someone. I mean, pretty heavy, right?
0: Well, that is the reality of speeding. Lives are changed in an instant. Being late isn't an excuse to speed. Remember, speeding catches up with you. And this message is brought to you by NHTSA.
1: Yeah, we're talking about the anniversary of the Apollo 11 moon mission today. I mean, a lady on hold, Bubba, wanted to tell you something.
0: All right, what you got?
2: Hi, I was just calling in to let y'all know that my grandpa welded on Apollo 11.
0: What?
2: Yep, he welded the boosters.
0: That's so cool.
1: Oh, that is so cool.
0: Like, we meet people all the time, like, you know, who worked on the space shuttle and who did this and who did that. But the fact that he actually touched a piece of something that got human beings to the moon is crazy cool.
2: He's awesome.
0: Did he get to, like, keep any pieces, parts? Like, here's a leftover screw.
2: No, but we do have his pictures actually inside one of the boosters where he's pointing at his weld.
0: Oh, that's cool.
1: I wonder,
0: okay, so like whenever they show the boosters departing, you know how they like separate the boosters and stuff like that? Is that the one that kind of goes off in slow-mo, you know, the one where it's like, it looks like it's like half on fire and all that? Is that the one that he worked on?
2: I think so.
0: That's so cool.
2: I'm not exactly sure, but.
1: Grandfather's name, we'll give him a big shout out.
2: CJ Laborde.
1: CJ Laborde, American hero.
2: CJ.
1: That's
2: yeah, sorry.
1: All right, well, thank you very much. We appreciate it.
2: Thank you.
0: Thanks. Bye-bye.
2: Bye.
0: Let's do this.

0: It's Eric Church and Springsteen with Big D and Bubba. 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
1: So today is Throwback Thursday. We also love doing these live rewinds. Bubba found a real gem, I think.
0: Yeah, so we were talking about today being the anniversary of the launch of Apollo 11 on their way to the moon. And it reminded me that we have this in-studio performance from the band Everett. Everett does kind of a bluegrass. Trust me, this is one of the coolest performances here in the studio because it was a song they kind of bluegrassed up a little bit.
1: Oh, yeah, with the slide guitar.
0: Yeah. So here we go as we head to the moon back in 1969.

0: long time.
1: Again, that's the band Everett.
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9: Dean Dori Borgeson has announced she plans to retire in the spring of 2027. She'll remain in the role while the university conducts a national search for her successor, which is set to begin in September. Borgeson became the college's first female dean back in 2020. During her tenure, she led efforts to expand research, grow global health initiatives, secure funding for a new public health degree program, and oversee major investments and veterinary education facilities. Provost Chris Riley Tillman praised Borgeson's leadership, saying she has been a tireless advocate whose work has elevated the college's reputation. Details about the search for a new dean will be announced

0: this fall. I'm Heather Roberts on the PNW Ag Network.
1: One of the priorities of the USDA's recently announced Strengthening Processing for U.S. Ranchers, or SPUR program, is to temporarily support eligible beef processing facilities. The program, the department noted, is designed to support cattle producers by supporting small and medium-sized processors. USDA's Richard Fordyce says up to $500 million in payments via the Commodity Credit Corporation are available for eligible processors. The SPUR program will be administered by the FSA, but not in the traditional sense.
2: It will not be done through the county office system, but it will actually be implemented from here in Washington. Farm Service Agency will get numbers from the Food Safety Inspection Service. We will know the number of head that have gone through a particular plant, and then we will contact that processor, make them aware of their eligibility, make them aware of what that support might look like, and then there'll be a pre-filled application that they'll be able to sign and will be able to participate in the program.
1: Work through the chief economist's office to create a payment calculation. Now, you can learn more about the SPUR program by visiting pnwag.net. We'll have more for you there. This is the PNW Ag Network.
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1: So that lady on the phone, I don't know if she said she wants us to play something for her husband or pray for her husband. So you said you wanted us to pray, like to God, pray or play, like play a song?
2: Yes.
1: I said two
0: no
1: options.
0: No, yes. You said no and yes.
1: Oh, even better. So what's going on? We don't know.
2: Well, he crashed on his bicycle.
1: Okay.
0: So you need us to pray for him. Okay.
2: What's that?
0: You need us to pray for him then. Okay. So he crashed on his bike. How injured is he?
2: Well, he broke 5 ribs. His lower right lung collapsed some, and he was having trouble breathing. That's why he decided to go to the hospital.
1: Isn't the recumbent bike one that doesn't move?
0: No, the recumbent bike is the one that where you lay down when you pedal.
1: Oh.
0: You know, you've seen those guys.
1: Yeah,
0: that's
1: yeah,
0: him.
1: Yeah. Oh.
2: Right. I just would like him to be more comfortable and not in pain so much.
1: Okay. All right. Well, big prayers out to him.
2: They don't think they're going to have to do surgery so far at this point.
0: All right.
2: See if they're going to let him out today or if he needs to stay in longer.
0: All right. What is his first name?
2: Carrie.
0: All right. So if everybody who wants to pray for Carrie can do that, that'd be great. And God knows exactly that, you know, he knows the address of Carrie.
1: All right. Thank you.
2: We listen to you guys all the time.
1: Aww.
2: Have a good day.
1: You too. Take care. Bye-bye.
2: Bye.
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3: Canadian wildfires are causing air quality issues. The smoke was dense and hazy Wednesday from Minnesota to Michigan and upstate New York and further into the Northeast. Perry Williams has more from Chicago.
4: The poor zone and wildfire smoke levels. Dr. Jeff Ziffer from Good Samaritan Advocate has an alert for those diagnosed with respiratory issues.
5: If you have underlying conditions, is to look at air quality, minimize your interaction, symptoms being chest pain, shortness of breath, dizziness, fatigue with activity.
4: The Chicago Park District plans to move activities indoors.
3: Today, the smoke is expected from Ohio to Wisconsin, with some possible over Philadelphia, Chicago. President Trump is set to speak to the nation in a primetime address tonight. The president last spoke to the country in primetime on April 1st. That's about a month after the start of the war in Iran. It's been reported that much of his speech tonight will focus on election. Opinions of the United States are falling, according to a new survey. More from Rory O'Neill.
6: According to a new Pew Research Center survey, people in other countries have while approval of China and its president Xi Jinping are on the rise. In fact, China was seen more favorably than the U.S. in most of the 36 countries polled. Still, the U.K. is where President Trump has his highest rating at 37%. The Pew poll finds America's neighbors, Canada and Mexico, have a higher opinion of China than the U.S. I'm Rory O'Neill.
3: A unique historic collection fetched big money on the auction block. Baseballs autographed by every president since Theodore Roosevelt sold for more than $3 million on Tuesday. Before the opening bell, S&P 500 futures are edging lower. I'm Michael Kastner.
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10: Thunderstorms likely today, otherwise overcast skies. Daytime highs approaching 73. Southwesterly winds 5 to 10 miles per hour. Partly cloudy tonight. Lows dip down to about 51. 78 tomorrow. Partly cloudy. Mainly clear Saturday with the high of 81. 87 Sunday. That's the latest from the South Sound Weather Center. I'm meteorologist Shelley Lynn Blade. Currently 55.
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1: What's the best movie you've seen lately, Bubba?
0: It's kind of an older one, but I just watched it the other day. The one with the guy, and he was like, just kind of like the loser.
1: The one
0: dude.
1: With the guy.
0: No, but it's the guy who, it's kind of like a John Wick thing. Remember, he's
1: Bob Odenkirk. That's great. The first one's great. Yeah, you're
0: Nobody
1: right.
0: Nobody 2 was awesome.
1: It was just as good as the first?
0: Yes.
1: He's like a CIA agent or something.
0: Or something.
1: And he like beats up bad guys. Yeah, it's good. It's a good movie.
0: Yes, it feels good. So Nobody 2, I just happened to stream it the other day. I'm like, oh, that was so good. Why did I not see it the first time? I'll tell you what I'm excited about. And I can't believe I'm going to say this. I'm excited about that Tom Cruise Digger movie.
1: Yeah, it's do you see that they're like, oh my gosh, they had to put they do the makeup for him, and they're like, they have to put makeup on him to actually look his real age. That guy's a freak.
0: That's crazy. Yeah, I never really thought about that. But that movie looks really good.
1: Tell you something I haven't seen. I like, speaking of series, is that Knives Out series is pretty good. It gets a little goofy afterwards.
0: I've only seen the first one.
1: And
0: I like it because James Bond guy is in there talking like...
1: Foghorn Leghorn.
0: Yeah.
1: Yeah, it's pretty good.
2: What a thing here,
1: boy. Yeah, 2's good. And then it kind of starts getting a little...
0: Didn't they do one on a train or something like that?
1: I think so.
0: Also like on a cruise ship?
1: Murder on the Orient Express remake is really good too.
0: Oh, that's not the same one?
1: No.
0: I thought that was part of the Knives Out thing.
1: No, I think they may have done Knives Out did do a thing, but it's a different train.
0: Okay. All right. Well, cool. I'm glad you asked.
3: Going down on trains.
1: Yeah. Well, it's a very busy time here.
0: We don't do a whole lot of trains.
1: You know what we didn't bring up, Carson?
3: Mm.
1: Your show.
0: Richardson.
1: We didn't bring it up once, not once.
0: We are right now, though. Everybody, it's a must watch.
3: That was on you. I didn't do it. I am not taking the blame.
4: Big D and Bubba.
1: Hey, what's up? 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
14: South Sound weather.
15: Thunderstorms likely today, otherwise overcast skies. Daytime highs approaching 73. Southwesterly winds 5 to 10 miles per hour. Partly cloudy tonight. Lows dip down to about 51. 78 tomorrow, partly cloudy. Mainly clear Saturday with the high of 81. 87 Sunday. That's the latest from the South Sound Weather Center. I'm meteorologist Shelley Lynn Blade. Currently 54. K-A-Y-O.
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0: Bubba.
1: Hey, I'm going to ask you to picture something for us for a second. You're late somewhere, so you jump in the car and you start speeding to get there before you're any later than you already are. And you're on your way, and you kill someone. I mean, pretty heavy, right?
0: Well, that is the reality of speeding. Lives are changed in an instant. Being late isn't an excuse to speed. Remember, speeding catches up with you. And this message is brought to you by NHTSA.
1: All right, so let's talk about this daylight savings time bill. It passed in the U.S. House.
2: Yep.
1: It now moves on into the Senate, and the chances of it actually happening is pretty slim.
0: Didn't it die in Senate last time also?
1: No, it didn't. I forget what the thing was. Like, one of them didn't even vote on it.
0: Well, that's what I'm saying.
1: It's a little confusing.
0: The last time they brought it up, I thought it had gotten to the Senate, and then it died there.
2: So the House is in on it. The Senate's not.
1: Right. Huh. You know, this happened in 1974, and then people hated it. Like, it had, 80% approval, and within 3 months, it was down to 40%, and then... people are complaining about in the dark and all that kind of stuff. And so it went away. But it is confusing of how all the bill, if there's only a way that we could know.

0: original too, but they did
1: Bill,
0: an album.
1: You certainly have a lot of patience.
0: Where they redid all the Schoolhouse Rocks.
2: Yes. Yeah, it was like called Schoolhouse Rock.
3: I got this far.
0: It was called Schoolhouse Rock Rocks. You're right. Anyway, I still don't know how a bill works, but
4: I appreciate them trying to teach me in song form, though.
0: Yeah,
4: because I feel I will retain that more than just about anything I learned from spoken word from a teacher. Yeah. Like, give me a melody, it's going
0: to
4: stick.
0: That's right. Got that one, and what's the other ones that stuck out to you guys?
4: The cheese guy.
2: Hank Aaron Pearl, a hunk
4: of cheese. That's the only one I remember.
2: But that wasn't a Schoolhouse Rock thing. That was just a commercial for cheese.
0: It was just
4: that bad animation.
2: And I heard it through the grapevine.
0: Oh, yeah.

0: Am I okay? It's Megan Maroney with Big D and Bubba. Good morning. Thanks so much for having us on. By the way, Tractor Supply is awesome because you don't have to wait for a sale to save a little money. Whether you need food for your pets or supplies for working on your property, they've got everyday prices that make life out here a little easier at Tractor Supply.
1: So 20% of people do this on vacation. Thoughts go.
0: Quit.
1: Oh, good guess. That's no, no.
0: Well, I get
2: check
0: fired.
2: Check their email.
1: No.
3: Read a book.
1: No.
4: Break up.
1: No. I'll give you a clue. It has to do with lodging on your vacation.
0: Separate rooms?
1: No. 20% of people, when they check out a hotel, actually go to the desk and check out. I don't do that.
4: Yeah, I don't do that either.
1: Do you get?
2: I do. Am I the 20%? Am I the one in five in this room?
1: Yeah.
0: Schaefer,
1: yeah.
0: Do you check out, like, physically?
3: Not usually,
1: don't you
3: no.
1: just leave?
2: No. Oh, why? I go and I ask them to make sure that they have... I want to make sure they know I'm gone.
0: I do.
2: I don't want to get hit with a late checkout. I don't want to get... I don't know why I don't trust it. I don't. So I go... And I feel bad because that poor front desk person... They get the little alert that someone's there. I'm like, hi, I just need to check out. What room are you? 307.
1: And they go, okay,
2: okay, do you want us to email it? Sure. And then I'm on my way.
1: So what's the point? Like,
2: I don't know. I just feel more secure in it.
4: You gotta give the room key back, too.
1: Yeah, but I just leave it in the room.
0: Give the room key back.
4: I mean, recycle.
1: They get it. You put it in the room. They get it.
0: It isn't like a bunch of your personal information attached to your room key? Don't they have like that where like...
1: Oh, don't tell me that. Is it really?
0: Yeah, that's why I heard that a long time ago.
1: Okay, so when you check out, do you take that card with you?
0: Yes.
1: Oh, see, I leave it in the room.
2: Oh, really?
0: Oh, yeah.
2: For me, it's like... You take it home?
0: Yeah.
1: Oh, I leave it on the table in the room.
2: Oh, I always
1: and I'm like, okay, this is the final... thing. Well, I don't because I don't check out. I just go, okay, this is it. And then the door shut, touch, but not close.
0: Yeah.
1: Just in case I need to go back for whatever reason.
2: That's how I leave my house every morning.
0: You know what, then? Let's find out because I'm actually really, really curious. Hey, Sexy Grok, if I were to check out of a hotel and leave my room key, is there any risk of somebody stealing my information from my room key?
5: Hey, not really. Modern hotel key cards usually just have a random code tied to your room and an expiration date. Nothing like your name, address, or credit card info. Those old scare stories from years ago got debunked pretty hard. The real data stays in the hotel's computer system,

0: not on the card. Okay. If you're still paranoid, just drop it at the front desk when you check out.
1: Wow. All right. Okay. So, you know, I've always
2: okay, been but you drop it at the front desk. They have the little basket there. What's to take someone from, because most people leave it in the envelope that has your room number written on it.
3: That's
2: what
3: just,
2: if someone takes your key out and then goes into your room?
4: That's just big hotel training Grok to say that.
3: That's
4: it's
3: right.
4: Big hotel.
3: That's true. Part of the problem.
1: Also, do not write your room number on your key, because if you lose it, it'll say what room number you're in and all that kind of stuff. So many people do that. They write their number. I'm like, what are you doing? Yeah, if you lose your key, they know what hotel and where you're. Yeah, not smart.

0: It's Morgan Wallen, and don't forget, we've got Tyler White from Love on the Spectrum joining us on the show in just about an hour from right now.
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2: Yep.
1: Are you going?
2: I don't know yet. I'm going to see what tickets pop up for me.
1: What is...

0: That, what do you mean?
1: That I'm going to see if I can get good tickets.
0: Oh, I gotcha.
1: Yeah.
0: So it looks like, so if you go through Ticketmaster, they have like a 30-minute virtual waiting room that you can go in. And so does everyone just kind of... It's just like a line, a virtual line, I guess?
1: Okay, so you're in this waiting room, and it tells you you're in the waiting room, and when it's the on-sale time, it'll open up, and then you'll be in the queue. And so we're all sitting in this stupid waiting room, and then when it hits 10 a.m. on the dot, or whatever the time is for whatever show you're going to, you see it circle. Although sometimes it doesn't, and then it's 10:01 and 10:02, and it's still circling. It hasn't even done that. I'm still sitting in the waiting room, and I'm like, "What is happening? Why am I not?" And then it starts circling, and then you're in the queue, and it's like there are 100,682,432 people ahead of you in line. Wow. Yeah,
2: you're never going to get a ticket.
1: Well, this is my history of certain bands, including Garth, that I've gone to see.
2: When they have 100,000 people in front of you, is there going to be attrition, like people just giving up? And is that kind of what you're hoping for?
1: Some people do, I think. And there are people like me who will go in and say, oh, no, I don't want those tickets, so I'll throw my tickets back and then do a research. It's a gay marathon, gentlemen. It's not a sprint.
0: How do we used to get tickets?
2: We used to wait outside of the record store. You remember we used to have Ticketmaster locations at the record store?
1: And you would line up at the record store. People had them at the department stores. That you went to the back of the department store near customer service. My mom will tell the story of getting Barry Manilow tickets that way. You can still go to a box office for some.
0: Okay.
1: And sometimes that'll save you on service fees. And sometimes
2: does it also save you time?
1: It depends if other people are there, but I don't know. I'm just saying my experience, they seem to have better access.
2: Well, I was going to say, if you go to an actual box office, wouldn't you kind of get to cut in front of the line?
1: I'm just saying I've seen it work for other people. Can neither confirm or deny.
3: Just wait. She has Garth's phone number.
0: I know. It's the dumbest thing.
2: And Garth said, don't ever buy a ticket again.
0: I can't sit here
3: and feel sympathetic to the person who has Garth's phone number in their phone.
0: And who had instructions to do exactly what we're saying that she's not going to do. Anyway, tickets on sale tomorrow for the Garth Brooks. He's back on tour. Indianapolis will be the first tour. Why?

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1: Well, any good dating stories lately? You haven't heard a couple of days.
0: No, I've been... it's funny because I sent Carson some girl that was AI'd up. Like, man, it is so bad right now. All these people who take a photo of themselves... And then they upload it as their they upload it to the ChatGPT or Grok or Claude or whatever, and they say, make me prettier. And it does. And then they upload it onto their dating apps, and they act like that's the person they are. Mm-hmm. There's a lot of that. So anyway, I started talking to this one girl. She had five photos on her profile. All five were AI. I'm like, if you're going to do one, I get it. You know, hey, I'm being silly. Two, all right, three, whatever. Five is nuts. So I went ahead and I matched with her because I'm like, you know what? I'm going to have fun with this one. So I did. And I'm like, hey. She's like, hi there. I'm like, hey. Whatever, small talk. And I said, do you have any photos that are not AI? And she's like, these are real. And I said, oh, well, here's a real one of me. And I shared this to her.
1: Oh, yeah. You all bowed up.
0: Yeah. I'm like, that's me. Yeah. It's, man, it's bad. Y'all don't even want to know how bad it is out there. Carson?
2: Yes. I went out with one. The dude AI'd the picture, and I didn't look close enough, and he showed up, and I was like, yeah, you don't look like this. So that was he paid. So I was like, I'm not picking up the check for that. I have been bamboozled.
0: Also, I just want one more person to ask me if I'm really 5'9". That's another one. Are you really 5'9"? Because apparently all guys lie about their height. I'm like, if I were lying about my height, I would say I was 6 foot.
1: Right.
0: I'm not going to say I'm 5'9".
3: Big D and Bubba.
1: Hey, it's Big D and Bubba. You hear us talk about lean. It's a supplement that you add it in with your diet and exercise. You know, Bubba's lost almost over 50 pounds in his journey of weight loss. And the thing with lean is it's not an injectable. So if you've got like...
0: No needles. No say needles. It out loud.
1: Yeah, that's right. I don't even like to say it. I'm one of them. I'm just not a needle guy. And this is a supplement that you take, so there's no needle. And we got a great deal for you, too. If this is something that you're, you know, battling with, We've got a great deal for you.
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1: What's up, Garrett? 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
0: What is the never? I've never even heard of the never-ending pasta pass.
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3: 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And you go. It is non-transferable. So if you take a date, you still got to pay for her. But yours is free, and it pays for itself within about 7 visits, but you have 13 weeks to take advantage of this.
0: Okay, so wait, 13 weeks, and how many times can I go?
2: Unlimited visits.
3: Yeah, every day.
0: Could I go twice a day?
3: Yes, you can do lunch and dinner. Yep. You just flash your...
0: For $100?
3: Yes, a friend of mine had one.
0: Yeah, that's what I was going to say is...
3: Yeah, and we went, and he just flashes the card.
0: Ooh.
3: Oh, yeah. Oh, it's like having an Amex, was that black card? It's pretty baller.
2: Yeah, so it goes on sale today, and it starts August 24th and goes until November 22nd.
3: Okay, pro tip, if you are in the waiting room for the never-ending pasta pass, get in early because in the past, it's been about 6 years since they've done it, but in the past when they've launched it, it kind of goes like a smidge early, like 1 to 2 minutes. So don't log in right when it's supposed to start. Give yourself about a 15-minute
0: head start.
3: I'm just telling you, Dee.
0: Wait, and we have to go to like the Olive Garden website to do this?
3: Yeah, just Google Pasta Pass. You'll find it.
0: Oh, wow. Bim, bom, bim, diddy, diddy, this is the Big D and Bubba Morning Show.

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4: Canadian wildfires are causing air quality issues across swaths of the U.S. The smoke was dense and hazy Wednesday from Minnesota to Michigan and upstate New York and further into the Northeast. Perry Williams has more from Chicago.
5: The poor air quality is due to unhealthy ozone and wildfire smoke levels. Dr. Jeff Ziffer from Good Samaritan Advocate has an alert for those diagnosed with respiratory issues.
6: If you have underlying conditions, is to look at air quality, minimize your interaction with it, and also look for symptoms. Symptoms being chest pain, shortness of breath, dizziness, fatigue with activity.
5: The Chicago Park District plans to move activities indoors today as a precaution.
4: Today, the smoke is expected from Ohio to Wisconsin, with some possible over Philadelphia, Chicago, and Minneapolis. Set to speak to the nation in a primetime address tonight, the president last spoke to the country in primetime on April 1st. That's about a month after the start of the war in Iran. It's been reported that much of his speech tonight will focus on election integrity. Global opinions of the United States are falling, according to a new survey. More from Rory O'Neill.
7: According to a new Pew Research Center survey, people in other countries have a falling opinion about the USA, while approval of China and its president Xi Jinping are on the rise. In fact, China was seen more favorably than the US in most of the 36 countries polled. Still, the UK is where President Trump has his highest rating at 37%. The Pew poll finds America's neighbors, Canada and Mexico, have a higher opinion of China than the US. I'm Rory O'Neill.
4: A unique historic collection fetched big money on the auction block. Baseballs autographed by every president since Theodore Roosevelt sold for more than $3 million on Tuesday. Before the opening bell, S&P 500 futures are edging lower. I'm Michael Kastner.
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7: South Sound Weather.
8: Thunderstorms likely today, otherwise overcast skies. Daytime highs approaching 73. Southwesterly winds 5 to 10 miles per hour. Partly cloudy tonight. Lows dip down to about 51. Partly cloudy. Mainly clear Saturday with the high of 81. 87 Sunday. That's the latest from the South Sound Weather Center. Blade. Currently 54.
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0: Brunette with Big D and Bubba. Tyler White from Love on the Spectrum has some new music, and he's going to be dropping by the studio in about 20 minutes.
1: Man, I've been so proud. I'm so proud of Bubba. He's lost so much weight. Well, almost 60 pounds. Diet and exercise, using lean. And you can, too. 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I just don't. Well, we got to. Lean is a weight loss supplement. And I could give you all the, like, fancy things it does. You know, enhances fatty acid absorption and, you know, all the.
0: Lowers your blood sugar.
1: All that stuff. 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

0: psychic who is proactively reaching out. This is serious.
1: Yeah, because if you have an on-demand psychic, they see you as a giant wallet.
0: I mean, absolutely. So we finally, after half an hour late, get on the phone, and I was like, so what did your psychic know? Oh, she saw on Facebook there was a missing dog in my neighborhood and wanted to tell me to be on the lookout for it.
1: I made that all dramatic, and it was for a
0: obviously,
1: dog.
0: To which I said, she's a psychic.
1: Shouldn't she know where
0: Can't
1: the dog
0: she
1: is?
0: Help out? And my friend didn't think that was funny because she spends money on her psychic friend.
2: Have y'all seen the psychic app?
0: No.
1: No.
2: California Psychics.
0: Oh, because they were a phone thing too.
2: Yep. And so now they've moved it into an app and you get to pick your psychic. It's like, it's like choosing a quarterback. Like, it's like your fantasy team. Here's Eileen. She's 1 minute, $1 a minute. Here's Ray and Frida and Camilla.
0: And do you think based on the price, because it's that whole, I don't want the cheapest psychic. Well, but I probably don't want the most expensive, but I'll take the mid-level. It's name brand clothing.
2: I'll take $3.
1: That's where giant drinks came from. So it was a Wendy's thing. They did like burgers, and they went to this mega like triple or quadruple burger back in the day because they wanted you to buy the double because that was their best profit margin.
3: Yep.
1: And so they said, okay, we have the regular single patty or we have the quad patty. And everybody goes, I'll take the double patty.
0: Yeah, I don't want the full-on Madame Leota. But
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2: South Sound weather.
3: Thunderstorms likely today, otherwise overcast skies. Daytime highs approaching 73. Southwesterly winds 5 to 10 miles per hour. Partly cloudy tonight. Lows dip down to about 51. 78 tomorrow, partly cloudy. Mainly clear Saturday with the high of 81. 87 Sunday. That's the latest from the South Sound Weather Center. I'm meteorologist Shelley Lynn Blade. Currently, it's 55 degrees.
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0: White from Love on the Spectrum joins us in the studio next with Big D and Bubba.
1: And Bubba, I was reading a thing about how these first responders go into homes and how gross they are, because they go in on a medical emergency.
0: Right.
1: And so they go in, and it made me think of you, and like, what's some of the things you've seen going into strangers' house when you were a fireman?
0: Hoarder houses was the shock.
1: How often was that?
0: Not very often, but
1: 10%?
0: I wouldn't say 10%. I would say, you know, if you go into 15 homes, odds are one is going to be hoarder house.
1: Okay.
0: And I mean, we saw it all. There was one with probably the most shocking was the all the Starbucks cups. There was one that they had, you know, the plastic big Starbucks?
1: Yeah, yeah.
0: They had thousands of those just scattered around the house. Like, very unclean. Like, you're like, what in the world?
1: Like they were drinking and just put it down.
0: Yeah.
1: Wow.
0: Or the people who would throw their garbage out in the backyard, and they literally had a landfill in the backyard.
1: What?
0: What they would do is they put it in the bags and then throw it out the back door.
1: So the whole backyard is bags of stuff?
0: Was bags of garbage, yes.
1: Not even buried?
0: Yeah, not even buried. Then, of course, you had the people who never threw anything away. You had the pathways. I told you about the pathways.
1: Yeah, you had to put your arms up to your shoulders.
0: Yeah, because the house is so stacked with garbage. Not just garbage, but whatever it may be
1: boxes,
0: in the person's life.
1: Yeah.
0: Right. Boxes and boxes of stuff. And they had a pathway through the house to go through. And you had to put your arms... I mean, there's a lot.
1: You got gear on, and it's pretty tight, I would think.
0: Yeah, there's a lot of crazy stuff. So, I mean, and, you know, you don't want to judge somebody's home. You don't know what's going on. You have no idea. I mean,
1: yeah.
0: There's a lot of that.
1: I'm judging that, but okay.
0: And by the cat people, I don't mean like somebody just having a cat. I'm talking about you go into a house and there's 500 animals in the house.
1: Wow.
0: I mean, it's crazy. The stuff you see,
1: does saw, it make you? Did it make you go home and clean up better? Like, kind of straighten up. Like, oh, this could be me. I'm a slippery slope.
0: No, because my house was already clean. So, like I said, you don't want to judge anybody. But, yeah, you saw a lot of crazy stuff.
1: That's wild.
0: And some of the stuff was in really
1: nice places.
0: Really nice. From the outside, you'd think, oh, these people are rich.
1: I think about the inside of the house looks like cribs. Yeah, I think about that all the time. No. I see these big pillars or whatever.
0: Yeah, man.
1: And I'm like, oh, could be a hoarder.
0: You don't know what's inside.

0: That's Taylor and Knew It I Knew You with Big D and Bubba coming to you from the Tractor Supply. Come on in, dude. Coming to you from the Tractor Supply studio for life out here.
1: The star, in my opinion, love on the spectrum, Tyler White, is joining us. What's up, Tyler? Good to see you again, man.
2: Great to see y'all. Thanks for having me again, man.
1: And you brought your dad, Tim. What's up, Tim?
3: Hey, buddy. How's it going?
1: Good, man. Man, how proud are you as a dad?
3: I am super proud.
0: He's proud. I mean, he's standing here filming everything we're doing right now. He's got his phone out.
3: I'm a proud dad. Can't help it.
1: When it all came down to about Tyler going on the show, Netflix Love on the Spectrum, season 3 and 4. By the way,
0: hold on one sec, Dad. You can put the phone down. We have
4: we're recording too.
0: We're filming.
4: We'll send you the video.
0: This is way better. This way you can concentrate on.
4: No, you're so proud.
1: Tim, you're the cutest ever. We get it.
3: I don't want to miss a moment.
0: Oh, here, pull that microphone down and let's talk a little bit.
3: Tyler, like, this is the first time, old daddy.
1: Is it really your first time doing media with Tyler? That's pretty awesome, man. That's pretty cool.
2: He likes staying behind the scenes.
3: I'm behind the scene kind of guy.
1: Tyler has a new song. It's called Sounds Pretty Good to Me. We're going to play it for you right now. It's great. It's adorable, and it's well done. It's called Sounds Pretty Good to Me. We'll talk more with Tyler and his dad. Proud Tim on the way.

0: no traditional whatever. I love it. It's very Alan Jackson. Love it.
1: That's the kind of country music I want to make.
0: Well, you're making it.
2: You're making it now. All right, Tyler White, Love on the Spectrum, and our pal and his dad is here, Tim. We'll talk with the boys coming up next.

What you need, boys? And they said, you know, all the others went and cashed out. We got the subdivision all mapped out. It'll sit right here on this land, and you could leave town a rich man. And he said, boys, whatever you're offering, it won't be enough.

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She's in the big city now, but she still calls home.

0: cheap.
1: That's Cody Johnson, Dirt Cheap with Big D and Bubba.
2: Season 3 and 4, Netflix, Love on the Spectrum. Tyler White is joining us. Also, his dad is here with us. So, Tyler, we'll talk to you in a second.
3: Okay.
2: I know you're the star. But right now, your dad. So, Dad, Tim, like, when you found out that, like, hey, they wanted your son to be on the show, what were y'all's thoughts about all that?
3: Well, at first, I just had gotten off the phone with Tyler. So my wife called me. She said, hey, did you hear what your son just did? I said, yes. He picked up two more weddings.
2: And, DJ's weddings.
3: So, and she said, well, she said, did he happen to tell you about an interview? And at my first thought, it was like, I thought it was like a job, you know, like a regular job, you know?
2: Yeah.
3: And I said, no, he didn't tell me about that. Who's it with? And she said, Love on the Spectrum.
2: Now, have you seen this show before?
3: Have I seen the show? I have heard about it. I have watched it a little bit here and there, but never really dove into it.
2: Okay.
3: At that time, we was working 7-12. So
4: busy living life.
3: Yeah. Very

0: very busy. So about it, I thought, wow, I'm glad that he reached out and put himself out there. And that's amazing, because our main focus and our goal is, first of all, when me and Mom, we happen to leave this earth to go to heaven, we don't want him to be by himself. We want him to have companionship, to find love. And as a parent of an autistic young man, it's really hard to try to help him navigate through all of that, because some of the things that he has, you know. And just so happens, it was a godsend to us. It was a match made in heaven. Of course, when we saw the on the program of when they first made eye contact with him and Madison together at Sunken Gardens, that's like love at first sight.
1: Yeah.
0: And it was just so magical, and we surely appreciate the show with Netflix, Northern Picture, and everybody that's involved. Tyler being opened up and pushing himself out there even further, reaching out.
1: Yeah.
0: To us, it was just we just could be no more thrilled about than what we are. So we're very excited about him and Madison.
1: Tyler, how are you adjusting to the fame? Because obviously you get recognized now when you go out, and you know, before you were just Tyler, the DJ guy. Now you're Tyler from Netflix.
2: I love it. I mean, I love it when the fans want to come up and hug and take pics, and it means a lot to me that I'm being an inspiration to people around the world, and it's something that I don't take lightly or for granted.
3: Tyler, I got to tell you, a friend of mine was at CMA Fest. She was walking down the street, and she saw you. And
2: really?
3: She chased you down the street to get a photo, and she sent me a picture of you guys. She was like, I just met Tyler. She was so excited. So,
2: that's
3: and she
2: awesome.
3: Said you just were the sweetest, nicest person. You were so lovely to her.
2: I appreciate that.
1: Well, I also love that, you know, you're not any different than you are on the show. Like, if you watch Love on the Spectrum and you see Tyler, you go, yeah, but how much of that is done in the editing? No, you're just as sweet and awesome here as we've had several interactions with you now. You're the same guy.
2: I mean, I always try to not let TV change me. I mean, just who you see on TV is who you get in real life.
4: I want to hug you so hard right now.
2: Okay.
3: Right. Both of them.
4: I know.
1: He's like, okay, come on.
4: Bubba wants to lick your face. He's a
3: That's his thing.
4: He's a face licker. He's like a dog. All right, Tyler White is in the studio. We'll talk more with Tyler on the way next.

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1: Tyler White is joining us, season 3 and 4 of Netflix Love on the Spectrum. Also, his dad, Tim, is here. So, Tyler, when you, in Madison, you know, you get engaged. When is the wedding?
2: Well, we are in the beginning stage of November or December of 2027 of next year.
1: Okay.
2: That way it gives us time to plan and really enjoy the engagement. I mean, we've had to keep it a secret for 9 months because of TV, so...
1: Yeah, right.
2: You know, we're just going to take it slow and then...
1: She moved down to Plant City where you are, but you aren't living together, but she's in the same town, right?
2: Yes, sir. About 2 or 3 miles down the road from our house.
1: You get to see her every day or every other day?
2: Every day.
1: Okay. And so, what is she doing? Is she still doing the bracelets and all that?
2: She still is. As a matter of fact, I'm going to be DJing at the Rays game, and she's going to be selling bracelets at the game.
1: Dad, think about what he just said. I want you to just think about what your son just said. He's going to be singing at the Rays game, and his fiance is selling merch, basically.
3: Yeah, it's just amazing.
1: God's good, man.
3: He is very... very good, and the open doors that the good Lord has provided for both of them, and they complement one another. In other words, what Madison, she supports Tyler in his career, vice versa, in her career, and they love going to the games together, being a part of everybody, and loving the fans and all. It's just a real good deal. So.
0: I can't imagine how crazy it is whenever you and Madison are together, because you're recognizable alone.
2: Yeah.
0: But when you put the two of you together, it's like, oh,
4: there's no mistaking. Right. We know
2: exactly.
4: It's y'all.
2: Yeah.
4: Right.
1: You're our Taylor Swift.
4: And Travis.
2: Oh,
4: Travis.
2: Yeah.
1: You're like... You guys, you can do it at Madison Square Garden.
2: I think she wants it in Florida, so we're okay. Probably just going to keep it in Florida.
1: Well, I'll tell you this. All right, Tyler, here's some advice. For the wedding, it's her wedding.
2: That's right.
1: And whatever she wants to do, you get to go. That sounds good to me, baby.
2: Yeah.
5: Sounds pretty good to me.
1: The song is called Sounds Pretty Good to Me. It's Tyler White. It is the one and only. Guys, it's so good to see you. Thank you so much.
2: Thank y'all for having us.
1: Nice to meet you, Dad.
2: Nice to meet you guys, too. Thank you so much.
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1: Hey, Garrett, do you fry much any food at the house?
2: I air fry. I don't actually use oil.
1: Okay.
2: And I think we talked about this because I never know how to dispose of it.
1: So there's a product that you can sprinkle into it and it'll congeal it up. But the problem with, so if you fry chicken or wings or doing chicken fried steak, something like that, it's this new technique I started using. So you would normally dredge it where you would put it like, so you may put something in like an egg wash or like, and then go into flour and then you put it into oil and do all this stuff. So now what they're doing is you take the oil and you bring it up to temperature and towards about 350 degrees, which you would fry it, and you just put the flour directly into the oil and then you fry it like you normally would. No dredging. Am I the only goober who thinks that's great?
0: I don't even know what a dredge is. I don't know.
1: It's just putting, it's just taking, so you would take chicken and put it in like flour and then
3: you know, you have the wet hand and the dry hand.
1: Good job.
3: Thank you.
4: No, I don't.
1: Okay, well, if you're going to fry something, maybe you're going to do some chicken. It doesn't do a real thick
0: batter. So you're saying put the breading, the flour, into the oil.
3: But doesn't it dissipate?
1: No.
3: How much?
1: Well, it does. You stir it up.
0: And then it collects on the chicken or whatever?
1: It goes right onto the chicken.
0: On its own. You don't have to do anything.
1: No, you don't have to.
3: Do you get a really good crust, though? Feels like it would
1: It's not as good. But it is good. It's good. It is. It's a
3: meat. I have an oil or thermometer in my house for checking.
1: For frying.
3: Yes.
1: Special. Yeah.
3: You can also use a thermopan. Okay. I'm trying to impress you, Dee. Here okay. I am making mozzarella sticks. All right.
0: I've got one. It's called every place that I go to, you know, get food from. They do it for me.
1: Yeah. Well, there's also that, I guess.

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3: This report is sponsored by Mothers Against Drunk Driving.
4: The nation will hear from President Trump tonight in a primetime address on election integrity. The president is also meeting with new South Carolina Republican, the sister of the late Lindsey Graham, today at the White House. Later, he will welcome El Salvadoran President Nayib Bukele to the Oval Office. Todd Blanche is once again on Capitol Hill to give testimony as the Senate considers his nomination to be the next U.S. Attorney General. Mark Mayfield on the acting Attorney General's first day in the hot seat.
5: Senator John Cornyn of Texas pressed Todd Blanche on whether he will go after the makers of a commonly used abortion pill, which is being sent through the mail to women in states where the procedure is limited.
6: This ought to be a pretty easy call because women are hurt as a result of side effects.
5: Blanche called Trump the most pro-life president in history, saying that federal health leaders are taking a hard look at the pills, but he did not go into litigation strategy. Hearings continue today. I'm Mark Mayfield.
4: There are still three boat passengers missing after a boat capsized and sank near Alcatraz in the San Francisco Bay. It comes as the Coast Guard had suspended search operations at sundown Wednesday. Officials say while they always hold out hope, search teams have covered 950 nautical miles since the incident Tuesday without finding the three people. Wildfires burning in Canada and Minnesota are affecting air quality across large sections of the U.S. Stephanie Gosk with more.
7: Heat and smoke now descending on tens of millions of Americans. In Michigan, the Mackinac Bridge, almost impossible to make out. Drivers being told to slow down to 20 miles per hour. With murky skylines from Duluth, Minnesota to Detroit and New York City.
4: Wildfire smoke can be dangerous for sensitive people like those with health conditions. I'm Michael Kastner.
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7: South Sound weather.
8: Thunderstorms likely today. Otherwise, overcast skies. Daytime highs approaching 73. Southwesterly winds 5 to 10 miles per hour. Partly cloudy tonight. Lows dip down to about 51. 78 tomorrow. Partly cloudy. Mainly clear Saturday with the high of 81. 87 Sunday. That's the later. I'm meteorologist Shelley Lynn Blade. Currently, it's 55 degrees. K-A-Y-O.
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0: course, as I played our wedding video backwards yesterday, and it really cheered me up to see how I take the ring off my wife's finger, get out of the church, and go drinking with my best friends.
1: All right. Jonathan says, shout out to everyone who can remember every word to some random 80s song, but can't remember the password they created yesterday.
0: Right. Mariah says, I hate it when you can't figure out how to operate the iPad and the resident tech expert is asleep because he's five.
1: And Garrett says, I wish mosquitoes sucked fat instead of blood. Mosquitoes

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18: Thunderstorms likely today, otherwise overcast skies. Daytime highs approaching 73. Southwesterly winds 5 to 10 miles per hour. Partly cloudy tonight. Lows dip down to about 51. 78 tomorrow, partly cloudy. Mainly clear Saturday with the high of 81. 87 Sunday. That's the latest from the South Sound Weather Center. I'm meteorologist Shelley Lynn Blade. Right now, it's 56 degrees.
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0: Thomas Rhett, and it goes like this with Big D and Bubba. 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
1: And also, a throwback Thursday.
0: So I was looking for a live rewind in-studio performance that would be kind of cool for this time of year.
1: Mm-hmm.
0: And I found one that is so awesome, and I've been waiting to play this for everybody right now. It is a live rewind in-studio performance, taking you back several years, actually. But Blake Shelton did this in the studio.

0: Shelton!
1: Reliving some of the best in-studio performances on the Big D and Bubba Show. That was another live rewind.

0: Don't tell him me, it's Jason Aldean.
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0: Big D and Bubba.
2: What's up, Schaefer? Good morning.
3: Good morning. Driving around the other day, I saw the ever-elusive double rainbow. And I'm not sure if that's the first time I've actually seen it live in the wild. But, of course, anytime I see a double rainbow, I think about this guy.
4: Oh, gosh. I can't believe it.
5: I remember him.
6: Oh, my gosh. It, it-

0: Is a double rainbow. I cannot believe it. It's a freaking double rainbow. Oh my gosh. Oh my gosh. Look at that. All the way. Oh my
1: God. I forgot all the way.
0: That's a double rainbow.
2: I wasn't quite
0: that excited. Look at that. It's a double rainbow.
1: Well, you also weren't blitz out of your brain either.
3: Have you seen
4: not behind the wheel, I wasn't.
5: Have you seen a triple rainbow?
4: No.
5: I have seen a triple rainbow. And one of my favorite things is, you know, flying, when you look down into the cloud, you get the round rainbows.
1: Oh. Yeah, those are rare.
5: Yeah,
6: those are a thing.
5: Yeah, I don't know what they're called. But radial rainbow? Yeah, something like that. But it's a rainbow.
7: So it's a full circle?
5: It's a full circle.
7: Wow.
5: It's like a rainbow ring.
2: Oh my gosh.
1: Yeah.
7: There's no actual end to the rainbow then.
1: It's pretty cool.
5: Here, I'm going to play something else from back then.
8: It's a full rainbow.
1: Era of putting songs together. Oh, yeah.
8: It's a double rainbow all the way down. It's a double rainbow all the way down. Oh my God. What does this mean? It's so bright. So
2: oh yeah, remember, what does it
8: double
2: mean?
8: Rainbow, double rainbow. It's so. Yes.

0: Watermelon Moonshine, it's Lainey Wilson with Big D and Bubba, 1-800-667-8686.
1: Man, my bud's wife made him take down. He had one of those Busch Light neon signs, and he put it in the garage, and she made him take it down. And
2: why? Like,
1: because it's a beer.
2: It's not neon her brand?
1: Beer. I know. It's just a neon beer sign. I'm like, dude, where he doesn't... Yeah, back in the day, you had like a man room cave or whatever.
2: Yeah.
1: It's your own house.
2: The guy room.
1: The guy room. He doesn't have that. I don't have that either. And so...
2: The garage is kind of that.
1: It is. It's our only kind of place. Like, guys go out and have garage beers, and there's no better place to watch a thunderstorm than in the garage with the door open.
2: That is true.
1: Listening to some old country.
2: Yeah.
1: I mean, I've got me some...
2: By the way...
1: Keith Whitley and... Rain, yeah, it's the best.
2: I do want to say this. Do not grill in your garage. There's a lot of people who do that, and then the smoke just fills up their garage, goes into the house, sets off all the stuff.
1: Yeah.
2: It's just not smart.
1: Plus, do you see that as firemen?
2: Oh, yeah. You show up for a smoke alarm thing where it goes off, and you still have to respond.
1: Yeah.
2: So, yeah. Yeah.
1: Not so, smart. He's going to... It was a gift to him, and he's like, how much do you think I can get for it? I'm like, I don't know. I kind of looked some up.
2: For the wife?
1: No. for the signs. And they're anywhere from, like, $50 to... Some of these go, like, into the thousands. You get, like, the one... Remember the guy... Like when it was like your dad's bud, and you go over when you're a kid, and he had a pool table and that big giant.
2: Yes. It was like a Pizza Hut lamp.
1: It was a giant lamp. It had some kind of beer thing on it.
2: Yeah.
1: And it was wood. It was substantial.
2: Yes.
1: And it had a big chain holder.

0: like a Tiffany type thing.
1: It was like, yes.
0: It was like stained glass. It was amazing.
1: Right. Let's go back to that America.
0: Yeah. Well, I wish him luck, man. I really do, because, you know, we don't have a lot of spaces. As guys, we just don't. The house is yours, ladies. We know it.
1: Yeah.
0: We know it.
1: Just give us that refrigerator that is on the
0: old fridge.
1: The old one.

0: sounds like it's way out in the future, but it's already like July of 2026.
1: Yeah, we're almost there.
2: Yeah.
1: 6 months away or whatever.
2: Yeah.
1: Well, they got a... It's a lot of... Hey, say what you want about... Maybe it's not your style or whatever. You can't deny that, man. They got bangers.
0: Banger after banger after banger after banger.
1: They all kind of sound the same to me, but
0: what?
1: They're still bangers. I feel like you just played the same song three times.
0: Dude. But I love them.
2: See, this is what's great about our show. You have Big D over here who's like, blah, blah, blah, blah, blah, blah, blah.
1: I'm like,
2: give me some holy, holy, holy. And this one?
1: Man, come on, right? Like, you're right. I mean, I like it. I'm just saying it's got its thing.
2: Well, dude,
1: that doesn't sound like
2: band.
1: The last five slings you did.
2: What's your favorite singer, the old dude?
1: Don't. What do you
2: James
1: want?
2: Taylor. Every James Taylor song sounds the same to me. And I know, because whatever band you're into, dude, I love, like, you go to old country. I love, like, Don Williams. Well, Don Williams stuff all sounds like Don Williams. Oh, yeah.

0: So, right, yeah, if you like Florida Georgia Line, which I do, they're going to sound...
1: Okay, you did just play that, though, right?
0: Yes, I did.
1: Okay, jeez, all right.
0: Anyway, 2027...
1: We just played them over and over.
0: 2027, they're going back on tour, finally!
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4: South Sound weather.
5: Thunderstorms likely today, otherwise overcast skies. Daytime highs approaching 73. Southwesterly winds 5 to 10 miles per hour. Partly cloudy tonight. Lows dip down to about 51. 78 tomorrow, partly cloudy. Mainly clear Saturday with the high of 81. 87 Sunday. That's the latest from the South Sound Weather Center. I'm meteorologist Shelley Lynn Blade. Right now, it's 56 degrees.

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4: 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Remember to find us on Facebook, X, Instagram, as well as LinkedIn. Dairy farmers from across the country took their message to Capitol Hill this week, urging lawmakers to advance agriculture labor reform and other key dairy priorities.
5: More than three dozen advocates participated in the National Milk Producers Federation State Dairy Association Summit, holding about 50 meetings with members of Congress and their staffs. A top priority was the securing of Agriculture's Workforce Act, which will expand H-2A access for year-round industries like dairy by removing the program's seasonal requirement, allowing contracts of up to 350 days, and creating a pathway for the current workforce to transition into a legal visa program. Summit participants also discussed passing a new farm bill and expanding milk operations in schools. I'm Michael McDonald on the PNW Ag Network.
4: Well, speaking of the Farm Bill, Senate Ag Committee Chair recently released his Farm Bill framework, and there were several things that cattle producers found positive. Ethan Lane, Senior Vice President of Government Affairs for the National Cattlemen's Beef Association, said the chairman avoided many of the hot-button issues.
6: Well, relatively non-controversial draft text was beneficial to folks throughout agriculture, certainly to the cattle industry. We were glad to see the inclusion of the Direct Act, a piece of legislation we've been working on for years now, trying to increase marketing opportunities for small state-inspected packing facilities to be able to market their product across state lines through e-commerce. A lot of good, solid policy provisions like that in that base text.
4: Lane noted the animal ag industry seems to be coming together to push this legislation across the finish line. For more from Lane, just check out pnwag.net. We'll have more for you there. Whether it's Washington, Oregon, Idaho, only one location you need for ag news 24/7. 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

0: What if you could go back in time and see Cody Johnson in concert in 2020? 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
10: South Sound weather.
11: Daytime highs approaching 73 today under overcast skies with thunderstorms likely. Southwesterly winds 8 to 15 miles per hour. Lows level off around 51 tonight, partly cloudy. High temperatures reach up to 78 tomorrow. Sunshine mixed with clouds at times. Mainly clear and dry Saturday and Sunday. Low 80s Saturday, mid 80s by Sunday. That's the latest from the South Sound Weather Center. I'm meteorologist Paul Trombley. Currently 56.

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9: South Sound Weather.
10: Daytime highs approaching 73 today under overcast skies with thunderstorms likely. Southwesterly winds 8 to 15 miles per hour. Lows level off around 51 tonight, partly cloudy. High temperatures reach up to 78 tomorrow. Sunshine mixed with clouds at times. Mainly clear and dry Saturday and Sunday. Low 80s Saturday, mid 80s by Sunday. That's the latest from the South Sound Weather Center. I'm meteorologist Paul Trombley. Right now, 58. K-A-

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day, Potts Farm was a place to go. 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
3: 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I'm Lori T, and all this information can be found on KAYOFM.com.
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12: Thunderstorms likely this afternoon. Otherwise, cloudy skies with a few peaks of sun. Daytime highs approaching 73. Southwest winds 8 to 15 miles per hour. Lows level off around 51 tonight. High temperatures reach up to 78 tomorrow. Sunshine mixed with clouds at times. Lots of sunshine and dry Saturday and Sunday. Low 80s Saturday, mid 80s by Sunday. That's the latest from the South Sound Weather Center. I'm meteorologist Paul Trombley. Currently 58. Yeah.

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0: What if you could go back in time and see Cody Johnson in concert in 2020? 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

thunderstorms likely this afternoon. Otherwise, cloudy skies with a few peaks of sun. Daytime highs approaching 73. Southwest winds 8 to 15 miles per hour. Lows level off around 51 tonight. High temperatures reach up to 78 tomorrow. Sunshine mixed with clouds at times. Lots of sunshine and dry Saturday and Sunday. Low 80s Saturday, mid 80s by Sunday. That's the latest from the South Sound Weather Center. I'm meteorologist Paul Trombley. Right now, it's 61 degrees.

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7: South Sound weather.
8: Chance for storms this afternoon. Otherwise, cloudy skies with a few peaks of sun. Daytime highs approaching 73. Southwest winds 8 to 15 miles per hour. Partly cloudy skies. Sunshine mixed with clouds at times. Tomorrow, daytime highs approaching 78. Mainly clear and dry. Saturday and Sunday, low 80s. Saturday, mid 80s by Sunday. That's the latest from the South Sound Weather Center. I'm meteorologist Laura Lockwood. Currently, it's 62 degrees.
7: K-A-Y.

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0: What if you could go back in time and see Cody Johnson in concert in 2020? Or maybe Luke Bryan in 2010? 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
6: South Sound weather.
0: Cloudy skies with a few peaks of sun this afternoon, with a chance of thunderstorms. High temperatures reach up to 73. Southwesterly winds 8 to 15 miles per hour. Lows level off around 51 tonight, partly cloudy skies. Daytime highs approaching 78 tomorrow, partly cloudy. Mainly clear and dry Saturday and Sunday, low 80s Saturday, mid 80s by Sunday. That's the latest from the South Sound Weather Center. I'm meteorologist Laura Lockwood. Right now, it's 62 degrees.

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0: What if you could go back in time and see Cody Johnson in concert in 2020? 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
3: South Sound West. Cloudy skies with a few peaks of sun this afternoon, with a chance of thunderstorms. Daytime highs approaching 73. Winds out of the southwest, 8 to 15 miles per hour. Lows dip down to about 51 tonight, partly cloudy skies. Daytime highs approaching 78 tomorrow, partly cloudy skies. Mainly sunny and dry, Saturday and Sunday. Low 80s, Saturday, mid 80s by Sunday. That's the latest from the South Sound Weather Center. I'm meteorologist Laura Lockwood. Right now, 63.

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